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0: We will and have some sweet pillow talk. I'm bombastic, tell you fantastic. Cutting on the boxes is a Mr. Rowe.
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I used to meet you down on Woods Creek Road. You did your hair up like you were famous.

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1: For all the times that you rain on my parade, and all the clubs you get in using my name. You think you broke my heart, oh girl, for goodness sake.

0: before you go, there's something I want you to have.
1: Oh, it's beautiful. But wait a minute, isn't this...
0: Yeah, yes it is.
1: But I thought the old lady dropped it into the ocean in the air.
0: Well, baby, I went down and got it for you.